0: She says mediators from several countries are still engaged in what amounts to crisis management rather than full negotiations.
1: We do know that mediators are still working at a high level to try and shuttle messages and try and keep the talks at least alive somewhat. It's more kind of crisis management, I think, than full-on negotiations, but we understand that is still happening.
0: Victoria police have found human remains in their search for a missing 13-year-old girl in the state's west. Layla Jeffries was reported missing by her family 5 days ago. Police say a 16-year-old boy has since been arrested and taken in for questioning. Detective Inspector Dave Dunstan says police believe the teen was known to Layla.
2: We are quietly confident that those responsible are in custody now.
0: Meanwhile, two women in their 50s are assisting police with their inquiries. And tributes continue for the human headline, Darren Hinch, who's died. As Dennis O'Kane reports, he's being remembered as a remarkable person.
3: Married 4 times, sacked numerous times, survived liver cancer, exposed pedophiles, and went to jail for his convictions. As news of Darren's passing filtered through, his friends like John Michael Howson rallied.
4: We've been friends for over 50 years and we've had our ups and downs, but I must say he was a remarkable character.
3: Darren Hinch was 82. Dennis O'Kane reporting.
0: This is Air News. Another nail-biter in the AFL with Collingwood and North Melbourne battling it out at Docklands Stadium. Alan Baskin takes a look.
5: The two sides were neck and neck all the way through the game. Collingwood finally edging ahead late in the final quarter, winning 89-85. The Pies' Josh Dacos has told Fox Footy there is plenty to celebrate.
6: You know, North really brought in that last and went to the pump. They kicked a few early, but yeah, we never go down fighting. And yeah, I just thought the effort tonight was unbelievable. 4 quarters. Great game.
5: It's St Kilda against Port Adelaide in today's early game, then the Giants host Geelong, followed by Carlton against the Hawks, while the Crows host the Suns. Alan Baskin, Air Sport.
0: In rugby league, the Warriors thrashed the Tigers 32-6. And Cam Waters has strengthened his 2026 Supercars Championship credentials as he fended off Brody Kostecki at the Townsville 500. Leonie Kay reports.
7: Waters was able to beat Kostecki off the front row and managed his lead superbly, fending off a flying Dick Johnson Racing Mustang by just 0.2 seconds at the finish. Rounding out the podium was Matt Payne, who regained the championship lead for the first time since March, despite a strong recovery drive from 16th to 10th for Brock Feeney. Action resumes today with race 21 at 3:05 p.m. Australian Eastern Standard Time.
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9: And before I do the weather, I should mention there was no lost and found announcements for this Saturday morning. Just thought I'd bring you up to speed there. But the weather, 14.3 degrees outside at the moment with 67% relative humidity and the winds from the north, 15 kilometres per hour. And no rain recorded as yet. Barometric pressure, 1,022 hectopascals. Northern Tablelands then for Saturday, partly cloudy. High chance of showers near the Queensland border. Medium chance elsewhere. Winds west, northwest, 15 to 20 kilometres per hour. 70% chance of 1 to 5 mils of rain today. A moderate fire danger rating and the UV index moderate also. And for Saturday today, looking at 16 degrees we are, with showers indicated there. Sunday, possible showers and 17 with a 5 degree overnight. With Monday, sunny, 16 and 1 overnight. Tuesday, sunny again and 16 as a maximum, 0 overnight. And Wednesday, mostly sunny and 18 as a maximum for Wednesday. More news and weather then on the hour here on Star FM. Welcome to the second hour of Saturday morning coming down. Lindsay in for Baz to 12 o'clock this afternoon. With music in this hour, we'll start with Aussie singers from the 60s, some Ray Brown there too, Hollies, let's see, some Roger Miller there too, Jerry and the Pacemakers, play some more Rolling Stones too in this next hour. So at 7 after 10, to Cold Joy, Clementine, then Judy Stone.

Johnny O'Keefe there, J-O-K, and Good Luck Charm, Judy Stone. 4,003,221 tears, it says here. From now, that's a lot of tears, isn't it, to cry. But Cole Joy also there, and Clementine. Early rock sound of the 60s, Aussie style there. At 14 after 10 o'clock, we go now to Holly's bus stop and then to the break with Canned Heat and going up the country.

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Classic Marty Robbins there, and Devil Woman. Devil Woman from Marty. And Don Gibson, Sea of Heartbreak, and Patsy Cline, the one and only, with The Wayward Wind from Patsy Cline. 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Where the Inverell filmmakers and creatives are holding a members showcase from 12 p.m. till 3:45 p.m. on Saturday, the 18th of July, at the Inverell Shire Library, there in the meeting room. They will be showcasing their creative projects, and all are welcome to attend. And if you would like to showcase your own project, or for further information, go on to the Inverell Filmmakers and Creatives Facebook page, or contact them on 0437 694 030. You heard about it here on 91.9 Star of M. Songs then to the break. We go finally with Ray Brown, Pride, then Rolling Stones, It's All Over Now. But first, Johnny Rivers and Memphis.

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0: Or Laman. You did it, Lebedev. Scream, you know.
1: Yes, I know.
0: Manchester?
1: Oh, Emlish. Emlish.
0: Alexandria?
1: Hey, Virginia, Virginia.
0: Fox Chase?
1: Where's that? Mamas and Papas here on Saturday morning, coming down with the Dancing in the Street. Dancing in the Street there. And Stan Getz there with the girl from Ipanema, sung by one Perry Ribeiro, starting off there with

Astrid Gilberto there. It was her debut song, and she was more or less a featuring vocal artist in that particular original version, I think, from 1962 there for Stan Getz. He's was a jazz saxophonist and promoted Astrid Gilberto into the United States there from south of the border. Introduction of the bossa nova to America. Okay. Well, here we are then with the Inverell View Club. We'll be holding their next monthly luncheon meeting upstairs at the Inverell RSM Club on Wednesday, the 15th of July. Please meet at 10:30 a.m. for 11 a.m. start. This will be Inverell View Club's 58th birthday celebration. The theme is black and gold. Lunch cost is $30, plus please feel free to invite a friend. The Inverell View Club welcomes new members and visitors at their meeting on the third Wednesday of each month. For more information, the contact is Barbara on 0427062216. And to book or cancel lunch, contact Margaret before 12 p.m. on Monday the 13th of July on 6721 3092, and you heard about it here, 91.9 Star FM. At 6 minutes to 11 o'clock, a couple of songs now from Roger Miller. We hear England Swings, then Jerry and the Pacemakers. And, well, Creedence Clearwater. We will probably have to wait till after the 11 o'clock news, though.

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1: 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They stock a wide range of batteries to suit cars, caravans and heavy machinery.
2: Hello, I'm Sarah Wombe. The Indian Prime Minister has left Australia following a visit dominated by investment and sports diplomacy. Our federal politics reporter, Nelson Scott.
3: Narendra Modi has wrapped up 2 days of high-level talks with Anthony Albanese in Melbourne. The pair's final stop was here at the MCG, where they announced the opening game of this summer's Big Bash League will be played in India. Mr. Albanese says the fixture will be used to promote Australian business and culture.
4: That is the power of sport. It breaks down our differences.
3: Speaking through a translator, Mr. Modi says the two countries are deeply united by cricket.
5: It's not just a sport. It's a shared passion.
3: Australia will also export uranium to India and lift investment, defence and cybersecurity ties. Nelson Scott, MCG, Melbourne.
2: Western Australia's newest cabinet minister has been unveiled. 38-year-old Lansdale MP Daniel Pastorelli has been voted in by his colleagues at a caucus meeting. Pastorelli says the promotion is an honour after the position was made available by the retiring minister Paul Papalia.
6: I know I've got big shoes to fill with the departure of Paul Papalia, a long-time friend and a long-time colleague who has left a huge mark on the state of Western Australia throughout his time as a member of parliament, but I'm really looking forward to the job ahead. I love this state and I want to make sure that Western Australia continues to thrive into the future.
2: Police believe they've struck at the heart of an encrypting network arming organised crime groups across New South Wales. Alerts have been sent to 3,000 handsets warning the owners their encrypted messaging accounts have been linked to a criminal group. Organised Crime Squad head Peter Foe says the investigation into the so-called VIP network has led to several arrests.
7: The Organised Crime Squad executed a number of search warrants around Sydney and we arrested and charged four males for their involvement in the distribution of these devices to organised crime networks, and those four males are currently before the court.
2: Also in news, a Sydney man has been charged over an alleged bomb hoax targeting a foreign embassy in Australia. And Tasmanian firefighters have begun 8 days of industrial action over a pay dispute. Overseas now, and researchers revealed that more than 3,500 foreigners from more than 40 countries are now known to have died fighting for Russia in Ukraine. The BBC's Olga Evshina has the story.
8: Russia is widening its recruitment efforts as it looks for new ways to replenish its forces in Ukraine. A BBC investigation has identified at least 3,589 foreign nationals killed while fighting for Russia from more than 40 countries. The largest group were North Korean troops deployed under a military agreement with Moscow. Others came from Africa, Latin America, Asia, and the former Soviet republics. Researchers say recruitment has shifted from prison inmates to overseas volunteers seeking higher wages and more recently to labour migrants pressured into signing military contracts.
2: And briefly, King Charles and Queen Camilla have hosted Prince Harry and his family in a private meeting at the royal couple's country retreat. This is AIR News. To tennis, and the men's finalists have been decided at Wimbledon. Here's AIR Sports' Paul Walsh with the details.
9: Men's number two seed Alexander Zverev has advanced to his second successive Grand Slam final after easily accounting for the local qualifier Arthur Ferry in three sets, 7-6, 6-2, 6-4, in the first of the semi-finals on centre court. He'll now have Jannik Sinner as his first Wimbledon final opponent after the world number one was ruthless against the 39-year-old Novak Djokovic, who seemed heavy in the legs after his marathon semi-final effort. Final scoreline, 6-4, 6-4, 6-4.
10: He was just a level or more better than I was, and I was just not sharp enough, not reactive enough, not balanced enough to play him. That's it.
9: Meanwhile, 17-year-old Cruz Hewitt has also played his way into a Wimbledon final after his semi-final defeat of the number 11 seed Thijs Bogaard, 6-4, 6-4. Paul Walsh at Wimbledon for Airsport.
2: The Warriors have maintained second place on the NRL ladder with a convincing 32-6 win over the Tigers. New Zealand coach Andrew Webster says they lost their way at times, but it was a good result.
11: Looked like a team well rested. We went after a real physical, got off to a good start. Really happy with the way we finished there, a big tackle from Chance. Those things are important, so that was nice.
2: And Collingwood is celebrating a 4-point win over North Melbourne in the AFL. Australian Independent Radio News.
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13: And current temperature outside 14.5 degrees after a 4 degree minimum overnight with relative humidity of 57%. Winds from the north now, 11 kilometres per hour. No rain recorded since 9 a.m. this morning. The barometric pressure 1,021.3 hectopascals. And the northern tablelands for Saturday, partly cloudy, high chance of showers near the Queensland border, some way from us, but there it is. Medium chance elsewhere with the winds west-northwest, 15 to 20 k. 70% chance of 1 to 5 mils of rain and a moderate fire danger rating. UV index also moderate with Inverell today, Saturday. Showers indicated. 16 degrees we're looking at as a maximum. And Sunday, possible showers 17 and 5 overnight. For Monday, sunny and 16, 1 overnight. And Tuesday, sunny, 16 degrees and 0 as a minimum. Wednesday, mostly sunny, 18 maximum, 2 minimum. More news and weather then on the hour at 12 o'clock here on Star FM, coming up to 6 minutes after 11. Welcome to the final hour of Saturday morning coming down. Lindsay in for Baz to that 12 o'clock hour. Then, music in this hour for... I'll play Johnny Horton. Yeah, North to Alaska coming along very shortly. Some Creedence, then the Chaos Souls, some Beatles. Yeah, that should be... Oh, there's Booker T and the MG. We'll hear another instrumental from that famous group from the 60s, playing the 60s today. I know Baz likes 60s music. But here we are. I hope your morning's going as well as it could and the afternoon just gets better. I'll be playing bowls after lunch. Up there at the Sporties, I'll roll the bowl, hopefully play well. Anyway, all that ahead, so... Creedence Travelling Band.

0: And we heard from Bobby Helm there in Sunny. And there's that Booker and the MGs there, classic grooving. And the McCoys there sang for us here on Saturday morning coming down. Hang on, Sloopy. And the Castles there, the rain, the park and other things. Classic sounds of the 60s there. At 20 after 11, we go to the break now and then back with, well, there is a Johnny Horton song I want to play. And the Loved Ones, also there, the Turtles, coming your way very shortly here on Star FM 91.9, your community radio here in Inverell.
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4: Hi, this is Wayne Bennett. I'm there from Queensland. What happened? I smashed my car.
5: Oh, I hope you're taking it to McLaughlin's.
4: Where, Alfie?
6: McLaughlin's in Burrell, number one in smash repairs.
4: Oh, okay, Gordy, I'll...
6: McLaughlin's, phone 67212101.
4: Yes, thanks, Darren.
5: Oh, the car, boys. Did you tell him to
4: yes,
5: go to...
4: Yes, Trish, McLaughlin's. I get it, everyone, okay?
5: Well, I'll speak slower next time.
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There he is singing his song, Honky Tonk Man, there from Johnny Horton. And the Loved Ones sang for us here on the Saturday morning coming down. The Loved One and the Turtles there, Eleanor, at 11:30 here on Star. 91.9. Oh, here we go. The Dalunga Club, Dalunga Golf Club are holding their annual general meeting 7 p.m. on Thursday, the 6th of August at the Dalunga Hotel. All are welcome to attend. You heard about it here. 91.9 Star FM. And also the next workshop for Days for Girls will be held on Saturday, the 25th of July, commencing at 9:30 a.m. and finishing at 12:30 p.m. at the Inverell Club in Evans Street. Here in Inverell, and the Days for Girls is a grassroots, not-for-profit organisation creating a better future for girls in third world countries. For further information then, contact Margaret 0428 157 633 or Julie on 0407 621 949. And you also heard about it here, 91.9 Star FM. To Dion the Belmonts now and Ruby Baby.

If you have an interest in older veteran or vintage vehicles, or any kind of vehicles, motorcycles, or even model railways, you would probably enjoy becoming involved with like-minded people at the National Transport Museum. The National Transport Museum on Rifle Range Road is a fantastic asset for Inverell, and they are looking for volunteers to assist in the day-to-day running of the venue. So if you might be interested in becoming a volunteer at the museum, give the office a call on 67212270. This is a community service announcement brought to you by 91.9 Star FM.

0: First Lady of Soul there, Aretha Franklin, Chain of Fools, and it was Garvin May, Gay, with that classic of his that I heard it through the grapevine. Back shortly then with more of the Saturday morning coming down. With Mamas and Papas, still a song. I'll play one more of the Mamas and Papas, and there we are, some Jan and Dean also.
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5: It's Saturday, the 11th of July, 2026. 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Sagittarius, you may very well be right, but it might be more diplomatic to bite your tongue. Capricorn, you'll witness firsthand the true meaning of what goes around comes around. Aquarius, worrying will not change the outcome. Try to relax. Pisces, your point of view may be clouded by ongoing issues, so don't be too quick to judge. And that's today's horoscope.
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Sound of Dionne Warwick there, Walk On By from 1964, and the Mamas and Papas before there sang for us Creaky Alley. To Jan and Dean now, that little old lady from Pasadena.

0: The Beatles there and I'll Follow the Sun, and Hermits Hermits. Classic there. No milk today there. But bottles stand for lawn. Milk bottles, that is. And, well, that's pretty well it for the Saturday morning coming down show. It is news time at 12 o'clock.
1: 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They stock a wide range of batteries to suit cars, caravans and heavy machinery.
2: Hello, I'm Sarah Wormby. A network server costing just $22,000 is being blamed for the Telstra outage that cut off hundreds of desperate callers from 000. Internal sources have told Nine newspapers the hardware reached its end of service life in 2016. It suffered a software glitch that rolled the network's time settings back 20 years. The first locally transmitted case of H5 bird flu is being treated as a significant escalation in Australia's outbreak. The Invasive Species Council is calling for a $200 million fund to boost populations of Australia's most susceptible species. Chief Executive Jack Goff is urging people to be on high alert for any dead or sick birds on the coastline.
3: Then they do need to make sure they avoid that bird. They take a recording of it and they let the government know through the birdflu.gov.au reporting. This is one where the public are the front line of the biosecurity response.
2: US President Donald Trump has declared the ceasefire with Iran over, but says Washington has agreed to continue negotiations as mediators scramble to prevent further escalation. Meanwhile, the Wall Street Journal is reporting that Israeli intelligence has uncovered a fresh Iranian plot to assassinate the US president. Jagruti Dave reports from Washington.
4: The US has been saying that Iran has been plotting potentially to kill President Trump in retaliation for the US strikes that killed their military leader Qasem Soleimani in 2020. Now, interestingly, this story also comes at a time where the New York Times has been reporting that President Trump didn't leave Turkey, the NATO summit in Turkey, in the new Qatari Air Force One, but he left in the older version of Air Force One because of security precautions.
2: Tasmanian firefighters have begun industrial action as they push to secure a new pay deal with the state government. The Mercury reports the state's 400 firefighters will undertake unannounced building evacuations, hydrant testing, traffic flow limitations around alarm calls and internal on-call work bans. The action is expected to continue over the next 7 days. Long-awaited relief is on the way for thousands of Brisbane residents dealing with aircraft noise. Air Services Australia has announced the outcomes of its noise action plan, expected to ease the burden on 140,000 residents living under flight paths. Head of Community Engagement, Donna Marshall, says they've done their best to strike a fair balance.
5: When you do move a flight path, invariably it ends up over another community. But what we've tried to do is only make shifts of flight paths where there is a net benefit to the community. So the ones where it ends up either shifting the problem or affecting significantly more people, we haven't progressed with those ones.
2: And Australia's termite-eating marsupial, the numbat, is no longer endangered. Since its population fell to as low as 300 in the 1970s, breeding areas have allowed the species to grow to over 2,000. This is Air News. In NRL action, the Tigers' slump has continued in round 19, falling to the Warriors 32 points to 6 at home. There are three games this afternoon. First up, it's the Dolphins and Sharks, followed by the Bulldogs and Raiders, and later, the Roosters take on the Eels. North Melbourne has gone down to Collingwood by just 4 points in the AFL. The Pies kicked 3 of the last 4 goals to win 13-11-89 to 12-13-85. And France found out who its opponents will be in the semi-final of the FIFA World Cup after Spain played Belgium earlier today, as Air Sports' Graham Davis reports.
6: Just as he had against Portugal, Marino came off the bench to net the late winner for Spain as it beat Belgium 2-1. As expected, Spain dominated proceedings and was rewarded on the half hour when Olmo's shot was saved by Courtois, but only into the path of Ruiz, who fired home. 11 minutes later and it conceded its first goal of the tournament when De Ketelaere headed home Castagna's cross. In the 71st minute, Belgium's veteran goalkeeper Courtois had to go off injured, and it was a mistake by his replacement Lemans that led to the winner. In the 88th minute, Kubasi had a strike from outside the box that Lemans failed to gather, with Marino making sure he got to the ball first to seal the match and Spain's place in a semi-final tie against France. Graham Davis for Air Sport.
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0: And 15 degrees we have outside at the moment, then 54% relative humidity, wind still from the north at 6 kilometres per hour. And, well, still no rain recorded since 9 a.m. this morning. The barometric pressure, 1,020.2 hectopascals. Northern Tablelands for Saturday, partly cloudy. High chance of showers near the Queensland border. Medium chance elsewhere with the winds west-northwest, 15 to 20 kilometres per hour. 70% chance of 1 to 5 mils of rain today. Moderate fire danger rating. And the UV index also moderate for... Inverell today, showers are indicated, and 16 is a maximum. Sunday, possible showers and 17 and 5 overnight. And Monday, sunny and 16 and 1 minimum. Tuesday, sunny and 16, 0 overnight. And Wednesday, mostly sunny, 18 degrees. That's news and weather taken care of, and so I must vacate the chair now, hand over to Gavin Livermore with the Essential 80s radio show. And Christy will be in 3 o'clock with the Saturday session. Just having another check there to make sure. But it is farewell from Lindsay. I've enjoyed filling in for Baz, and look forward to another time. Hope you enjoyed the music as it all unfolded over the last 3 hours, and more fine music coming your way. Right now, here is the Essential 80s. Bye for now. 12:07 is the time.
8: 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As we continue looking at Bruce Springsteen's seventh album, Born in the USA, here's another hit. This is Cover Me.

another one of those great tunes from 1984. It was a fantastic year. Alison Moyet with Love Resurrection, some of her solo work. She also fronted Yazoo back in the late 70s and early 80s. Mental as Anything now. Continuing 1984, this is Apocalypso, the Essential 80s Radio Show.

Boss, Bruce Springsteen, with another track from his seventh album, Born in the USA. That's I'm on Fire. The late David Bowie there as well. Another classic from 84 with Blue Jean. Stay with us. This week's Essential 80s radio show continues with, we're going to be departing from 1984 for just a brief moment, two whole songs. We've got an anniversary of a movie soundtrack coming up next.

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9: 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As we keep those tunes spinning for you, we're celebrating Bruce Springsteen's seventh album, Born in the USA, this week. 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

0: Madonna and Borderline, celebrating 1984 this week. We'll be right back with some more tracks from Bruce Springsteen's album, Born in the USA.
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9: 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I'm your host, Gavin Livermore, as we continue celebrating Bruce Springsteen's seventh album, Born in the USA. Here's another track. This is Glory Days.

song reminds me of the 1980s movie The Day After. Ultravox and Dancing with Tears in My Eyes. Eurythmics now, staying with 1984. Here comes the rain again.

0: Band of Ballet from their Parade album, I believe that one was, and I'll Fly For You. The Essential 80s Radio Show continues. Stay right there. Plenty more great tracks coming up in the next half hour. Alison Moyet and Machinations.
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0: Hello, welcome. Thanks for joining us for another week of the Essential 80s Radio Show. I'm your host, Gavin Livermore. It's Ripper. To have you in the studio with me. Yep, look, it's a fantastic day. Yesterday, let's not even talk about it. Today, absolutely wonderful. Hope you're having a great week as well. Well, this week, it's all about 1984. Well, one particular anniversary, the 4th of June. 1984, Bruce Springsteen's seventh album, Born in the USA. We're going to be featuring the majority of that album for you this week. I've got seven out of the 10 odd tracks, however many's on there, for you coming up throughout the program this week, as well as plenty of hits from 1984, Berlin, Huey Lewis and the News, Alison Moyet, Ultravox, INXS, Nina, The Cars, QED's coming up in this half hour as well. Well, let's get straight into it. The title track from his 1985 album number 7, Born in the USA. This is the boss, Bruce Springsteen, the Essential 80s Radio Show.

Australian group QED celebrating 1984 with Everywhere I Go. 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

0: Bruce Springsteen from his album Born in the USA, taking you back to 84, that with I'm Going Down. We're featuring Bruce Springsteen this week. Got a couple of other anniversaries coming up as well, as well as a movie soundtrack, so stay tuned throughout the program. Coming up the next half hour, Nina and Cole Chisel.
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8: 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I'm your host, Gavin Livermore. As we continue, well, we're celebrating 1984 this week, as well as the anniversary of Bruce Springsteen's seventh album, Born in the USA. But taking a slight detour just for a moment, only two songs, we're going to be taking a look back at the release of the Tom Hanks movie, Big. In this week of 1988, fantastic movie. Actually had quite a number of songs on there. Two or three actually was from Billy Idol, one co-written by Steve Stevens, that being Rebel Yell. Well, let's have a look at that one. Here's Hot in the City.

Thompson Twins, and I believe that was probably from Into the Gap album, Hold Me Now. Huey Lewis and the News there as well, from the big soundtrack with Working for a Living. Both of those from 1982. Let's continue. 1984, though. This is ZZ Top and Legs, the Essential 80s Radio Show.

Wrapping up that set from their 1984 album, Agent Provocateur. That's the boys from Foreigner, and that was yesterday. Berlin also there with No More Words. Stay with us. This week's Essential 80s Radio Show continues. We've still got another half hour to go. Some great tracks coming up and some more songs from Bruce Springsteen's seventh album, celebrating a anniversary release this week.

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10: 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Last half hour to go, plenty of great tracks. We've still got some more songs coming up from Bruce Springsteen's seventh album, Born in the USA, celebrating its anniversary release this week. How's about Depeche Mode? This is People Are People, the Essential 80s Radio Show.

Australian band Eurogliders with Another Day in the Big World. Canada's Bryan Adams now. This is Kids Wanna Rock, the Essential 80s Radio Show.

0: And wrapping up this week's program, probably the biggest hit from his seventh album, and that's Dancing in the Dark. And in case you ever wondered, yes, Courtney Cox was actually a plant in that music video. Bruce Springsteen didn't know a thing about it. He was simply told by his manager to pick someone out of the audience and yank him up on stage and dance a bit with him. But yeah, she just happened to be right place, right time. Seriously, it absolutely is. She was a plant and he didn't know about her. There you go. A romantic's in there as well with Talking in Your Sleep. Have a great week ahead. I look forward to seeing you again, same time, same place, right here on your favourite station next week for another episode of the Essential 80s Radio Show. See you then.
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0: RFM National News is brought to you by Byron Street Auto Electrics at 202 Byron Street in Verrell. They stock a wide range of batteries to suit cars, caravans and heavy machinery.
1: Hello there, I'm Sean Bindley. An outdated server is being blamed for a major Telstra outage that blocked more than 600 calls to 000. The timing device suffered a software glitch that accidentally rewound the network's internal clock back to 2006. Sources allege the part in question only cost $22,000 to replace and was 10 years past its expiry date. Fresh explosions have been reported across southern Iran overnight, with blasts near the port city of Asaluya, home to critical energy infrastructure linked to the South Pars gas field, and further strikes near the Bushehr nuclear power plant. US Central Command had earlier confirmed hitting around 90 targets across Iran over 2 days of strikes, with Iran's health ministry saying they killed at least 14 people and wounded 78. The latest blasts have not been confirmed by Washington, raising concerns about who's behind them. Sally Lockwood is in Dubai.
2: There have been reports of a third night of explosions in Iran, centred around the south of the country, but also in the southwestern city of Bushehr, where Iran's main nuclear power plant is. Apparently there have been more explosions there, according to Iranian state media. But curiously, Washington hasn't confirmed that they are behind this third night of strikes. In fact, a US official speaking to multiple media outlets overnight said that they weren't planning a third night of attacks.
1: A review of One Nation's cost of living policies suggests they would cost the federal budget $90 billion over 4 years. Major components of the package include a $30 billion cut to the fuel excise and a $32 billion income splitting scheme for couples. Economists argue the party's plans to pay for the measures rely on unrealistic savings. The West Australian Premier has refused to comment on who will take on Paul Papalia's five portfolios after his retirement from state politics. Lansdale MP Daniel Pastorelli was voted in by the Labor caucus yesterday, but no decisions have been made about which portfolios he'll take on. Corrective services and emergency services are amongst the ones up for grabs. Roger Cook says he'll decide who gets which job in the coming days, and that could include himself.
3: I've had a range of suggestions to me about whether I should take on portfolios, but I just want to say that I am the head of an incredible team of talented individuals, and I know that regardless of what portfolios I'd provide to which ministers, they'll all do a very good job.
1: Environmentalists say the local transmission of H5N1 bird flu in an Australian wild bird is a deeply concerning development. The highly infectious avian influenza has been confirmed in a crested tern, which contracted the strain from a migratory seabird. Invasive Species Council Chief Executive Jack Goff says it should be ringing more alarm bells.
4: May get established, and the experience from overseas has been absolutely devastating for wildlife, with hundreds of millions of poultry killed, millions of wild birds killed, and tens of thousands of mammals all around the globe impacted by this disease.
1: This is Air News. In AFL, Geelong coach Chris Scott is backing Jeremy Cameron to finish the year strongly as he continues to suffer the effects of a broken arm from last year's grand final.
5: It's obviously frustrating for him at the moment that he's not feeling as good as he has at times in his career. But so he's got some ideas on it, and we've thrown around some things this week that we think, you know, worthy of consideration. But this is something that's been an issue for him for virtually all the year.
1: The Cats are in Sydney taking on GWS in today's Twilight game. Round 18 commenced today, first up St Kilda at home to Port Adelaide. At half time, St Kilda 9-7-61, lead Port 3-7-25. Tonight, two games, Carlton and Hawthorn at the MCG, and Adelaide meet the Gold Coast. Tomorrow, the Eagles take on the Bulldogs at Docklands. Last night, Collingwood held off a courageous North Melbourne to win by 4 points in a Friday night thriller. The Pies kicked the final two goals to get home 89-85. Kangaroos coach Alistair Clarkson says his side put on a promising performance.
6: We're pleased we're competing with these strong sides in the competition now. And with more experience and more opportunity in these sorts of games, then hopefully we'll get better. And because that type of environment is what you need to be playing in September. And that's where we aspire to be, and we're just not there yet.
1: And Spain have advanced to the semi-finals at the World Cup with their 2-1 win over Belgium. The win setting up a mouth-watering clash with France on Wednesday morning in Dallas. Australian Independent Radio News.
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8: Just coming up on 5 minutes past three. Now, the temperature is currently 15 degrees with the humidity at 53%. The wind is from the northwest at 9 kilometres an hour. No rainfall recorded so far today. The fire danger rating is moderate. Our air pressure is sitting on 1,018 hectopascals, and sunset this evening will be at 11 minutes past five. So for today on the northern tablelands, partly cloudy, chance of morning fog, areas of morning frost in the south, and the high chance of showers, most likely in the late morning and afternoon, west to northwesterly winds at 15 to 20 kilometres in the morning. Maximums: Inverell 17, Glen Innes 12, Armidale 14, Bundara 16 and Tinga 15. And for tomorrow, northern tablelands partly cloudy, high chance of showers on and west of the ranges, slight chance elsewhere, west to southwesterly winds at 25 to 40 kilometres during the day. Inverell 16, Glen Innes 12, Armidale 12, Bundara 15 and Tinga 14. And for the northwest, slopes and plains, a partly cloudy day. High chance of showers on the slopes, medium chance elsewhere. Westerly winds at 15 to 25 kilometres during the morning, then becoming light during the evening. Ashford 17, Bingara 17, Warrialda 19, Tamworth 15 and Moree 18. So that's news, sport and weather for this hour. Good afternoon. You're with Christy for the Saturday session. Got some great music coming up. The first hour is a little bit slow and cruisy, some love songs, a few ballads. And then in the second hour, I'll be doing the double play, serving up some double shots, two songs from every artist that I play. And, you know, a few tales from the kitchen, from Christy's kitchen. So last week I made the apple and cinnamon cake and it was a bit sweet. And so I asked everyone out there if I can just reduce the sugar, and you all told me I could. So I did, and it was great. Another beautiful cake, which is almost gone because we've all just pretty much inhaled it. And but that's great. Awesome to reach out and get some feedback, because you can go on the internet, you can go online, you can look things up, but the internet is progressively becoming so filled with ads. It's such a commodity that it's no longer just easy to go in and find some nice information. And I like, this is why I'm doing community radio, I like the community aspect, so I like to put it out there to you guys and get some tips from you guys. So I'm really enjoying that. And last week I told you I would talk about the nacho pie that we make. So when we make nachos, we don't make it like, you know, with your layer of chips and then some salsa in the middle and a bit of cheese and you sort of dig at it like a dip. We make it almost like a Mexican lasagna. So we'll put a layer of chips down the bottom, and I've found a nice supermarket brand chip that's round and flat. So it's a nice one and just plain. I mean, you can use whatever flavour chip you want, but I like just plain. And then you make like your beany, tomato-y sauce. I've been making one with chipotle and chorizo, and it's been pretty delicious. So you put your layer of chips, layer of sauce, layer of cheese, and then you keep doing layers, as many layers as your dish will allow. And then on the top, just your sauce and a layer of cheese, and you bake it, and it's amazing. And then you eat it with whatever condiment you choose. Sour cream and sweet chili sauce is a pretty solid choice there. So that's the nacho pie that we make, and I might talk a few more, give you some more tales from my kitchen throughout the show. It's 8 past three. You're with Christy on Star FM 91.9.

0: Roxette there with Fading Like a Flower. Before that was Richard Marx, Right Here Waiting. And we started with Johnny Logan, Hold Me Now. It's 19 minutes past three. You're with Christy on Star FM 91.9.
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Two Aussies there, Deborah Conway with White Roses, and starting us off we had Wendy Matthews with The Day You Went Away. It's 29 minutes to 4 o'clock. The Inverell Community Health will be hosting a free information session at the Inverell Shire Public Library focusing on diabetes in seniors on Monday the 20th of July at 10:30. And this is an information-only session, not intended for personal medical advice, but to inform seniors about diabetes and the resources in Inverell. Of course, if you want personal medical advice, you should seek your GP. But yeah, that's Inverell Community Health doing a Diabetes for Seniors session on Monday the 20th of July at 10:30 at the library. 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

0: That was Leonard Cohen there, Dance Me to the End of Love. And we started off with Nick Cave and the Bad Seeds, Into My Arms. 19 minutes to 4 o'clock here on Star FM 91.9.
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Leonard Fanning there with Watch Over Me. Before that was Pete Murray, So Beautiful. And we started with Bob Dylan, Oh Sister. It is 5 minutes

0: Star FM National News is brought to you by Byron Street Auto Electrics at 202 Byron Street, Inverell. They stock a wide range of batteries to suit cars, caravans and heavy machinery.
1: Hello there, I'm Sean Bindley. Authorities are demanding answers from Telstra after a cheap piece of equipment was revealed to be the trigger of a nationwide outage. Hugh Phillips explains.
2: It has been revealed the outage, which cut off more than 600 emergency calls to 000, was likely caused by a server that reached the end of its service life a decade ago. Internal company sources have told Nine the timing device cost $22,000 to replace but was never upgraded. A software glitch accidentally rewound the network's clock back to 2006, causing the system to reject thousands of authentication requests. Telstra has rejected claims that corporate job cuts and outsourcing played a role in the disaster. The telco is now facing fines of up to $30 million per breach. Hugh Phillips reporting.
1: The US president has confirmed America will resume talks with Iran, but maintains the June ceasefire is no longer. The Middle East conflict escalated this week with attacks on commercial tankers in the Strait of Hormuz and direct military strikes between both nations. US correspondent Reid Butler says the move from Washington looks to have worked at this stage.
3: Pushing forward with trying to get a diplomatic end, a resolution to this war, and strikes, they do appear to have stalled for now.
1: A former high-ranking Australian federal police officer has blasted Victoria's Allan government's handling of the crime crisis. There have been at least 11 firebombings, ram raids and shootings across the state since the start of the week. Rowan Pike, who launched the Border Force's tobacco strike team, says more needs to be done.
4: The legal regime is just not providing sufficient deterrent to discourage these people from entering the fray, and the government's really not backing up the police with enough resources or enough legislation and penalties to stop these people getting into the market. In fact, we're actually encouraging people to enter the fray, really.
1: Staying in Victoria, where a 16-year-old boy has been arrested after the remains of missing 13-year-old Layla Jeffrey were found in bushland near Donald in the state's northwest. Missing persons squad detectives are interviewing the Swan Hill teenager. Two women in their 50s are also assisting police with their inquiries. Detective Inspector Dave Dunstan says the boy was known to the girl.
5: We are quietly confident that those responsible are in custody now. We don't think there's anyone else who may be involved in this situation.
1: Advocacy groups across the country are raising alarm bells after data revealed a severe decline in school swimming programs. A Royal Life Saving Australia report found schools allocate just under 8 hours a year to swim safety, while one in four no longer have a swimming carnival. AquaBliss Managing Director Nitin Singhi warning the long-term outcomes could be fatal.
6: More drownings, unfortunately. It's very sad that people don't have the relevant swimming skills to have water safety.
1: And veteran broadcaster Darren Hinch has been honoured by fans and critics alike following his death yesterday morning. Despite his recent health struggles, Hinch was fiercely proud of the long and loud life he lived. In a candid interview shortly before he passed, he discussed exactly how he'd like to be remembered.
7: Death does not worry me at all. If it happened next month or happens in 5 years' time, that's life, as somebody once said. I plan to have my funeral at the Comedy Theatre. I'll get my mate Darren James to be the MC. Of course, I'll play, as I'm being taken out of the funeral, I'll play That's Life, and I've recorded I'm Darren Hinch, That's Life, Goodbye. That'll be the end of me.
1: This is Air News. In AFL games being played today, a minute into the fourth quarter at Docklands, and St Kilda 11-7-73 lead Port Adelaide 9-11-65. In rugby league, after 23 minutes, Cronulla 10, the Dolphins 0. In rugby, Wallabies winger Dylan Peach admits it doesn't get much better than running out in goals before a packed Lang Park Stadium. The Wallabies tackle France tonight and will wear a First Nations jersey bearing Peach's mark as the 15th Indigenous Wallaby.
8: Yeah, it's a really special thing to be out there on the weekend and to be able to represent my culture and most importantly represent Australia as well.
1: France found out who its opponents will be in the semi-final of the FIFA World Cup 2026 after Spain played Belgium earlier today. Air Sports' Graham Davis reports.
9: Just as he had against Portugal, Marino came off the bench to net the late winner for Spain as it beat Belgium 2-1. As expected, Spain dominated proceedings and was rewarded on the half hour when Olmo's shot was saved by Courtois, but only into the path of Ruiz, who fired home. 11 minutes later and it conceded its first goal of the tournament when De Ketelaere headed home Castagna's cross. In the 71st minute, Belgium's veteran goalkeeper Courtois had to go off injured, and it was a mistake by his replacement Lemans that led to the winner. In the 88th minute, Kubasi had a strike from outside the box that Lemans failed to gather, with Marino making sure he got to the ball first to seal the match and Spain's place in a semi-final tie against France. Graham Davis for Air Sport.
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11: It's currently 4:05. The temperature is 15 degrees and humidity is 53%. The wind is from the northwest at 13 kilometres an hour. No rainfall recorded and the fire danger is moderate. Air pressure is sitting at 1,017 hectopascals and sunset this evening will be at 11 minutes past 5. On the northern tablelands today, a partly cloudy day with the chance of morning fog and areas of morning frost in the south. There's a high chance of showers, most likely in the late morning and afternoon, with west to northwesterly winds at 15 to 20 kilometres in the morning. Inverell 17, Glen Innes 12, Armidale 13, Bundara 16 and Tinga 15. And tomorrow on the northern tablelands, partly cloudy, high chance of showers on and west of the ranges, slight chance elsewhere. West to southwesterly winds at 25 to 40 kilometres during the day. Inverell 16, Glen Innes 12, Armidale 12, Bundara 15 and Tinga 14. And on the northwest, slopes and plains, partly cloudy. There is a high chance of showers on the slopes and a medium chance elsewhere. Westerly winds at 15 to 25 kilometres during the morning and then becoming light during the evening. Ashford 17, Bingara 17, Warrialda 19, Tamworth 15 and Moree 18. So that's news, sport and weather for this hour. We're into the second hour of the Saturday session and we're going to do the double shot for the Saturday session today, where I bring you two songs from each artist played, and we're going to start off with Bonnie Tyler, who sadly passed away this week on the 8th. So we'll start this one off with Bonnie Tyler.

0: That was two in a row from Pat Benatar with We Belong, and started off with Hit Me With Your Best Shot. 21 minutes past four on the Saturday session.
1: Hi, this is Wayne Bennett. I'm there from Queensland. What happened? The Smash McCart.
2: You're taking it to McLaughlin's.
1: Where else?
3: McLaughlin's, Inverell. Number one in smash repairs.
1: Oh, okay, Gordy, I'll...
3: McLaughlin's. Phone 67212101.
1: Yes, thanks, Darren.
2: Oh, the car, boys. Did you tell him to
1: yes,
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1: Yes, Trish, McLaughlin's. I get it, everyone, okay?
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That was two songs from Cyndi Lauper with All Through the Night and I Drove All Night. 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
6: On this day, July 11th, it was on this day in 1859, Big Ben's second and current bell first chimes from inside the clock tower.
7: It was a 13.5-ton bell that strikes the hour that was originally called Big Ben. Ben was the name chosen after Sir Benjamin Hall, Minister of Works 100 years ago. Radio carries the chimes all over the world. What should we do without dear old Big Ben?
6: In 1902, British Prime Minister Lord Salisbury resigns from his third term in office due to ill health. In 1922, the Hollywood Bowl opens in Los Angeles.
8: The stage was a simple wooden platform covered with a canvas awning, while the audience sat on movable wooden benches. Within just 4 years, however, the bowl had become so popular that permanent seating was installed, along with a band shell that further helped to reflect sound towards the audience.
6: In 1930, 21-year-old Australian cricket super batsman Don Bradman is 105 at lunch, 220 at tea and 309 at stumps on the first day of the third test against England at Leeds. He goes on to score 334. In 1960, To Kill a Mockingbird by Harper Lee is first published. In 1962, the US performs an atmospheric nuclear test at Christmas Island. In 1967, The Newlywed Game premieres in the US on ABC TV.
9: How many decades will your husband say his mother has lived? Gloria.
10: 10 decades.
9: 10 decades. Gentlemen, how many decades has your mother lived? Daryl, you have a troubled look on your face. What's the matter?
11: Oh, I don't know what a decade is.
6: In 1969, David Bowie releases the single Space Oddity, 9 days before Apollo 11 lands on the moon.

0: 1977, the U.S. Medal of Freedom is awarded posthumously to Reverend Martin Luther King Jr. In 1979, U.S. Skylab enters the atmosphere over Australia and disintegrates.
1: Here is a special Skylab report from the Space Center in Washington. According to a late report from space officials here, Skylab has re-entered the atmosphere and is expected to splash down in the Indian Ocean south of Africa within half an hour. Latest estimates are that it will be 17 minutes past 2 Australian Eastern Time.
0: In 1982, at the FIFA World Cup final in Madrid, Spain, Italy beats West Germany 3-1 in front of a crowd of 90,000 people. In 1995, more than 8,000 Bosnian Muslim men and boys are massacred by Bosnian Serbs after they overrun the UN safe haven of Srebrenica on a directive from Radovan Karadzic. In 2007, Harry Potter, The Order of the Phoenix, the fifth film based on the book by J.K. Rowling, is released.
2: So weak. So fun. Look at me.
3: You're the weak one. And you'll never know love. Or friendship. I feel sorry for you.
0: In 2015, Mexican drug lord El Chapo Guzman escapes from a maximum security prison west of Mexico City via a specially constructed 1.5 kilometre tunnel from his cell to a nearby house. In 2021, billionaire Richard Branson flies to the edge of space on his Virgin Galactic rocket plane in a space tourism test. In 2022, UK Olympic gold medalist Sir Mo Farah reveals he was trafficked into the UK as a child to work as a domestic servant.
4: The real story is I was born in Somaliland, north of Somalia, as Hussein Abdi Kahin. Despite what I've said in the past, my parents never lived in the UK. When I was four, my dad was killed in a civil war. You know, as a family, we were torn apart. I was separated from my mother, and I was brought into the UK illegally under the name of another child called Mohammed Farah.
0: On this day, July 11th.
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0: Star FM National News is brought to you by Byron Street Auto Electrics at 202 Byron Street, Inverell. They stock a wide range of batteries to suit cars, caravans and heavy machinery.
1: Hello there, I'm Sean Bindley. Oil prices have slipped and world shares have climbed as traders weigh the latest developments in the US-Iran war, even as war risk insurance premiums for vessels transiting the Strait of Hormuz have surged past $250,000 per voyage. Commercial traffic through the strait has dropped by roughly 92%, with maritime tracking platforms recording just 5 visible vessel crossings on Wednesday and into Thursday, compared with 45 on Monday. The US says its forces have facilitated the safe passage of more than 800 ships since May, but insurers are forcing last-minute pauses and vessels are switching off tracking systems. Fiona Nicole Mee reports from Dubai.
2: Commercial traffic through the Strait of Hormuz has not ceased altogether, but it has been dramatically reduced. Before the war erupted in late February, roughly 130 vessels a day transited the strait, one of the world's most important energy choke points. And this week, maritime data and intelligence platforms report that visible crossings have collapsed. Only 5 vessels were tracked on Wednesday and into early Thursday, and that compares to 45 on Monday, highlighting just how quickly operations have pulled back in the face of these renewed attacks.
1: Industry groups say the government's proposed capital gains tax concessions for innovative businesses are too narrow. In a submission, the Australian Chamber of Commerce argues the government's proposal overlooks the majority of innovations taking place. Chief Executive Officer Andrew McKellar says supporting business helps all Australians.
3: It won't apply to many sectors, many businesses that are seeking to innovate, seeking to scale up and grow. That's what we need in Australia if we are going to have a stronger economy, if we're going to drive productivity.
1: Meanwhile, analysts suggest a slowly loosening labour market will hopefully lead to rate cuts next year. CommBank figures show wage growth has remained steady last month, but is expected to pick up later this year. CBA economist Harry Ottley says if the jobs market softens, it may give the Reserve Bank room to consider rate cuts.
4: Because the labour market has been fairly tight for a long period of time now. And if we do continue to see this slow cooling of the labour market, it probably will help bring inflation down from elevated levels. And hopefully that means some rate cuts into next year.
1: And WorkSafe has launched an investigation into the AFL's alleged concussion failings amidst increasing fears about the handling of brain injuries. The regulator will probe whether the league failed to appropriately safeguard its players from repeat brain impacts at training over the past 4 years. And water safety experts are calling on parents to take additional steps to ensure their children know how to stay safe in the water. Research from Royal Life Saving Australia found 31% of schools don't offer swimming programs, with almost half of Year 6 students not meeting the national swimming benchmark. AquaBliss Managing Director Natin Singhi says schools should be able to offer more.
5: They're doing the best they possibly can under difficult circumstances, but the cost of lessons is one factor. Limited staff availability and the lack of curriculum time are factors, as well as the cost of transport.
1: This is Air News. In AFL today, St Kilda beat Port Adelaide by 14 points. In rugby league, after 58 minutes, it's Cronulla 40 leading the Finns nil. The Storm have had to reshuffle their team for tomorrow night's clash with the Titans. Coach Craig Bellamy says he's lost one State of Origin star, and Harry Grant and Trent Liero could also miss the match.
6: Yeah, well, Munster's definitely out, so we'll check the other two, you know, Trent and Harry, and a couple others with some, you know, minor stuff.
1: Spain have stormed through to the FIFA World Cup semis after beating Belgium 2-1 in today's quarter-final. The score was drawn 1-1 at half-time before star midfielder Mikel Merino edged his team ahead just seconds before stoppage time.
7: Kubasi taking aim, all spilled by Lemons and buried! It's that man again!
1: Thanks to SBS for that audio, Spain will clash with France on Wednesday. And the men's singles final at Wimbledon is locked in. Jannik Sinner set to play Alexander Zverev. Sinner beating Novak Djokovic and Zverev cruising to victory over British youngster Arthur Ferry. Cruz Hewitt, the son of Aussie tennis legend Leighton Hewitt, has locked in his spot in the junior boys' final at Wimbledon. The 17-year-old is the first Australian to reach the final since Alex de Minaur in 2016. He says his dad has been a great support.
8: He's happy with how far I've come with my mentality, my game style, and yeah, he was pretty happy.
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10: 4 minutes past five, and the temperature is currently 15 degrees, humidity is 53%. Wind is from the northwest at 12 kilometres, and we've got a maximum of 16 today, a minimum of 7. Now, looking ahead to tomorrow, the forecast for the Northern Tablelands, partly cloudy. High chance of showers on and west of the ranges, slight chance elsewhere. West to southwesterly winds at 25 to 40 kilometres during the day. Inverell 16, Glen Innes 12, Armidale 12, Bundara 15 and Tinga 14. And on the northwest, slopes and plains, partly cloudy. High chance of showers on the slopes, medium chance elsewhere. Westerly winds at 15 to 25 kilometres during the morning, then becoming light during the evening. Ashford 17, Bingara 17, Warialda 19, Tamworth 15 and Moree 18. So that's the weather for this hour. Into the last hour now of the Saturday session. We've got a new week starting tomorrow. I'll be starting the week watching England play Norway in the soccer. And then after I watch that, I'm going to do some more baking tomorrow in more of my kitchen capers. I'm going to be making cinnamon scrolls, which I've not made before, but I'm somewhat addicted to cinnamon, so I'm kind of excited and looking forward to it. I'm also going to make chocolate babka. And babka is kind of like brioche, sort of a bready cake thing. But with the babka dough, you make it and then you have to put it in the fridge overnight. So I'll make the dough tomorrow and then I'll finish them off on Monday. And then you roll it up and you put chocolate in it and you cut it and you plait it. So I'll do that and I'll try to remember to take some photos and pop them on the website of my my cooking escapades. 6 minutes past five, we're starting this hour off with aptly named band Cake.

0: That's Tom Petty and the Heartbreakers with The Waiting. Before that, The Stone Roses, She Bangs the Drums. And we started with Cake, You Turn the Screws. It's 18 minutes past five. You're with Christy on Star FM 91.9.
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0: And that was Bush there with Little Things, and we started off with Audio Slave, Show Me How to Live. 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

And that was All Apologies by Nirvana. And before that, we had Garbage with Super Vixen. And we started off with Soundgarden, Black Hole Sun. So it's 5 minutes to six, means I'm finished for the night. So thanks for listening, guys. But of course, stick around. Harley's up next. And got a great week ahead. We've got the football tomorrow. And as I've said, I'll be starting on a great baking endeavour, getting those cinnamon scrolls happening. And I'm doing a nice cream cheese icing on them. And then starting the chocolate babka. And then later in the week, I'm going to be doing a brisket with some cornbread and an upside down Mediterranean cake that we'll be having with chicken. So a bit of a cooking spree at the moment. So hope it all works out. It's 5 to 6 and taking you to the news, it's Björk, Play Dead. Thanks for listening, guys.

0: Star FM National News is brought to you by Byron Street Auto Electrics at 202 Byron Street in Verrell. They stock a wide range of batteries to suit cars, caravans and heavy machinery.
1: Hello there, I'm Sean Bindley. Senior Labor Minister Jason Clare says the actions of Telstra need to be scrutinised following its nationwide outage. The telco has confirmed it will appear before a parliamentary inquiry into the outage to be held next week. Senior Labor Minister Jason Clare says Telstra has let Australians down.
2: Now, people could have lost their lives. That's why there's an investigation by ACMA. That's why we changed the law. They're liable to some very serious financial penalties for what's happened here. And I assume that that parliamentary inquiry will scrutinise the actions of Telstra over the course of the last week.
1: The US president has declared the ceasefire with Iran over, but says Washington has agreed to continue negotiations as mediators scramble to prevent further escalation. The Wall Street Journal reporting that Israeli intelligence has uncovered a fresh Iranian plot to assassinate the US president. And the New York Times is reporting that President Trump left the NATO summit in Turkey aboard the older Air Force One jet rather than the new Qatari-funded aircraft because of apparent security concerns. Jagriti Dave reports from Washington.
3: The US has been saying that Iran has been plotting potentially to kill President Trump in retaliation for the US strikes that killed their military leader Qasem Soleimani in 2020. Now, interestingly, this story also comes at a time where the New York Times has been reporting that President Trump didn't leave Turkey, the NATO summit in Turkey, in the new Qatari Air Force One, but he left in the older version of Air Force One because of security precautions.
1: At least 15 people have been killed after Typhoon Barbi swept across southern Philippines. The storm is now heading towards Taiwan and Japan. Taiwanese authorities have put 29,000 soldiers on standby, with the weather system expected to bring up to 1 metre of rainfall. An investigation into aircraft noise has prompted Air Services Australia to rework Brisbane Airport's flight paths. Air Services Australia's head of community engagement, Donna Marshall, says the adjustments will mean quieter skies for several suburbs.
4: Places like Caboolture, Ongaree, the Redcliffe area, Sandstone Point, Wirrum, which is the southern part of Bridie Island. We've been able to do that by shifting the flight path further north.
1: To Western Australia, where an investigation is underway into the suspicious death of a man in Perth South. Elise Gately reports.
5: Homicide detectives are investigating after a man in his 60s was found unresponsive on a Fremantle street early Saturday morning and could not be saved. It follows a police standoff at a Como home late Friday night with a man who they say was wielding an axe. Another man was also apprehended hours after he allegedly broke into a Netherlands home naked and committed an indecent act. The men in their 30s have both made their first appearances in Perth Magistrates Court, while two men in their 20s are assisting police with the homicide inquiry. Elise Gately, Perth.
1: New South Wales police believe an elderly man was on his routine morning walk when he was assaulted in Sydney's west. The 74-year-old man was found with serious head injuries on the side of a road at Yennora just before 5 a.m. He was taken to hospital in a critical condition. Detective Acting Inspector Brenton Somerville says they're appealing to anyone who might have seen anything to come forward.
6: A member of the public thankfully called police. We appreciate that person coming forward and notifying us of the incident.
1: This is Air News. In AFL today, St Kilda have kept their finals hopes alive, beating Port Adelaide 87-73 at Docklands. In rugby league today, Cronulla have obliterated the Dolphins 66-0, Nico Hines kicking 11 from 11. Melbourne Storm coach Craig Bellamy is hitting out at the NRL scheduling. After facing the Titans tomorrow night, the Storm will confront the Roosters on Friday, leaving the coach far from happy.
7: It is tough, you know, to have the last game on Sunday and then expect the players to back up 5 days later, you know. Not quite sure that's in the best interest of any NRL players.
1: And Rabbitohs coach Wayne Bennett has backed the suspension of Cody Walker. The veteran player rubbed out for tomorrow's clash with the Knights after kicking an opponent.
8: It's not something the game wants to see. It's not something I want a coach to be a part of, so it's pretty fair what happened.
1: In the NRLW, the Tigers beat the Cowboys 30-18. In rugby, the Wallabies are chasing their first win of the Nations Championship tonight when they take on France in Brisbane at Lang Park. And in golf, at the Scottish Open, world number one Scottie Scheffler has missed his first cut in 4 years. Australian Independent Radio News.
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10: 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We're sitting on 10.5 degrees downtown Inverell. The relative humidity is at 71%, the barometric pressure reading 1,018 hectopascals. We've got a westerly wind of just 6 kilometres per hour. We're expecting a minimum of 5 overnight tonight, with the sun due to rise at 9 to 7 in the morning. Tomorrow we'll have a moderate fire danger rating in place and the UV index will be moderate as well. And the outlook for Sunday, partly cloudy, high chance of showers on and west of the ranges, slight chance elsewhere, winds north to northwest 15 to 20 kilometres turning west, 25 to 40 kilometres during the morning, with clearing showers. We haven't had those showers yet, but they're still saying about an 80% chance tonight that that will happen. So, and about a 60% chance tomorrow, with Inverell's top temperature expected to be 17 and minimum of 1. And Monday, a sunny day with a top temperature of 16 and a minimum of 0. 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Welcome to Let's Get Loud. You're with Harley. I hope you're having a great night so far. We're going to get things vamped up here very shortly. But first of all, a big thanks to Christy for another great Saturday show. Program. Well, it's Saturday night, and what we do what we do best. We get up and dance, because dancing is good for the mind, the body, and the soul. And even if you can't get up, just sit in your chair and tap your toes. And as Don Henley says, all she wants to do is dance.

0: You're listening to Let's Get Loud here at 91.9 Star FM. Ava Max, Kings and Queens. Before that, Oak Ridge Boys with Elvira and Lady Gaga, Just Dance. Saturday night's just getting started. I hope you're having a great night. Finish off your dinner, then you can get ready to move. Coming up, we've got some AC/DC. We're sitting on 21 past 6.
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1: Yeah. CNC Music Factory here on Star. Here we go. That one was for Tristan. Before that, the Beatles, Long Tall Sally from way back in 1964, Adele, Rolling in the Deep, and AC/DC, It's a Long Way to the Top if you want to rock and roll. We're sitting on at 20 away from 7. Some more toe-tapping, booty-shaking music coming right up.
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nothing but a good time to be had right here at 91.9 Star FM with Poison. Before that, Joan Jett and the Blackhearts. Do You Want to Touch Me? Ed Sheeran from 2022 with A Bad Habit. How's your Saturday night going? I hope it's going well. It's only just started. We are just on 5.5 away from 7. Stay tuned to Star FM. You're listening to Let's Get Loud with Harley, and it's only going to get better than it already is.

0: You're all fired up here at 91.9 Star FM, Pat Benatar. Before that, Ricky D's Disco Duck and Gwen Stefani with Hollaback Girl. We're sitting on 20 and a half past seven. So don't go away. Got some more great banging tunes coming right up, including Billy Idol, Aretha Franklin and Guns N' Roses.
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1: 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Billy Joel, It's Still Rock and Roll to Me. Before that, The Gunners, Welcome to the Jungle, Aretha Franklin, Freeway of Love, and Billy Idol, Dancing with Myself. Exactly what I'm doing down here at the studio, dancing with myself. Hopefully you've got someone to dance with. And we are sitting on 20 away from 8. Coming up, we've got some more great tunes to get you rocking and bopping. So stay tuned to Star FM.
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Lizzo, About Damn Time. Before that, Meatloaf, Bat Out of Hell, and Taylor Swift with Shake It Off. I hope you're shaking off the cold out there, keeping warm, moving to the grooving. We're 5 minutes away from 8 o'clock, and some more great banging tunes coming up in the next hour. But until then, to take you up to the news, INXS, the great Aussie band, Elegantly Wasted.

0: That's right, you should be dancing. Bee Gees, before that, Ray Parker Jr., The Other Woman, The Champs with Tequila, and Daddy Cool with Eagle Rock. We're sitting on 21 past 8, coming up a song for Tyler.
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0: 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We're sitting on 20 and a half away from 9 o'clock. Coming up, The Hooters, Madonna and more.
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0: obviously a lot younger side than us, but pleased that we were able to get the win.
1: Wins also to the Saints, Giants and Crows. It's been a horror night for the Bulldogs in round 19 of the NRL. Here's Andrew Lucas.
2: The Bulldogs have suffered a major blow with captain Stephen Crichton injured in a heavy 40-16 loss to Canberra at a core stadium. On Old Boys Day, a crowd of almost 20,000 saw Crichton taken from the field in a medicab in the second half after losing feeling in his arm. The Raiders stunned the home side early with a 22-0 lead at halftime before running in 6-3. Zach Hosking crossed for a hat-trick for Canberra. Andrew Lucas at a core stadium.
1: In yesterday's other games, wins to the Roosters and Sharks. The Wallabies have gone down to France 42-26 in their rugby test in Brisbane. The All Blacks thrashed Italy 47-17. And at Wimbledon, Linda Nuskova has won the women's final. Australian Independent Radio News.
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4: 5 minutes past 6 and 6 degrees downtown Inverell, 96% humidity. No wind at the moment. There's been 1.2 millimetres of rain downtown Inverell overnight. We've got a moderate fire danger. Forecast the Northern Tablelands today, Pat. Partly cloudy, high chance of showers on and west of Ranger, slight chance elsewhere. Westerly winds at 25 to 40 kilometres per hour. And maximum temperatures forecast for today, Inverell 16, Glen Innes 12, Armidale 14, Bundara 16, Tinga 15. Northwest slopes and plains for today, partly cloudy, high chance of showers on the southern slopes, a medium chance elsewhere. Westerly winds at 20 to 30 kilometres per hour this morning, they're becoming lighter. Towards evening, Ashford 19 today, top temperature forecast, Bingra 18, Warialda 19, Tamworth 16 and Moree 19. Looking at tomorrow, Northern Tablelands sunny, areas of frost in the morning, mainly on and west of the ranges, light west to southwesterly winds during the morning, then becoming westerlies at 15 to 20 kilometres per hour during the day. And maximum temperatures forecast for tomorrow, Inverell 17, Glen Innes 14, Armidale 13, Bundara 15 and Tinga 14. And the North West Lopes and Plains. Chance of morning fog, areas of frost in the morning, mainly in the south. A sunny day to follow. Westerly winds at 15 to 20 kilometres per hour during the day, then becoming lighter during the afternoon. And maximum temperatures for tomorrow, Ashford 17, Bingra 17, Warialda 18, Tamworth 15 and Warialda 17. Good morning, John Shaw with you with our Sunday morning breakfast program. And apologies for the lack of transmission overnight, just having a few hiccups with the system in number one studio. And I noticed it went off at around about 23 minutes to 11 last night. So apologies, but yeah, that's technology. But anyway, we're in the other studio and it's working like a rocket. Unbelievable. And hope your Saturday was good. And looking forward to Sunday. Actually, I'll be going through till 8 o'clock this morning. Then Heather's going to come in and take us through from 8 to 10 before the history of rock and roll. So we've got a couple of hours of... we're going to go with our regular breakfast format. 80s, 70s, 60s country, 90 and new, and then back to the 80s, 70s, 60s country. So here we go, ho, ho.

What a way to start. Roy Orbison, and you've got it out of the 80s. One now from that incredible album, Bridge Over Troubled Waters. Here's Simon and Garfunkel with El Condo Pasa.

0: A couple from Creedence Clearwater Revival out of the 60s, up around the bend and Lodi. And then before that, Simon and Garfunkel with El Condo Pasa, 20 minutes past 6.
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Locals and visitors to Inverell can step back in time and check out the history of Inverell and district by spending a few pleasant hours at the Pioneer Village. 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This community service announcement is brought to you by Star FM 91.

Kenny Chesney, Don't Blink. Before that, Linda Ronstadt and Aaron Neville, Don't Know Much. And Willie Nelson and Waylon Jennings with my favourite song, yeah, Take It to the Limit. It's almost 25 minutes to 7, 91.9 Star FM, John Schroeder. 8 o'clock, and then Heather's going to come in and take you through from 8 to 10.

0: the song originally written and recorded by Chris Christopherson and her rockin' version of me and Bobby McGee. Now, the Inval View Club will be holding their next monthly luncheon meeting upstairs in the RSM Club on Wednesday, the 15th of July. Next Wednesday, please meet at 10:30 from 11 o'clock start. There'll be Inval View Club's 58th birthday celebration, but the theme is black and gold. 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
5: It's Sunday, the 12th of July, 2026. 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Libra, you could be feeling vulnerable, so take care you're not taken advantage of. Scorpio, your patience could be wearing thin with certain people today. Sagittarius, extra caution is needed when making any legal or financial decision. Capricorn, thinking twice before responding will save you great embarrassment. Aquarius, are you up to a fresh challenge? The rewards will be worth it. Pisces, older people are a font of knowledge and wisdom, so seek their guidance. And that's today's horoscope.

George Strait with I Can Still Make Cheyenne. Their Cheyenne Frontier Days Rodeo starts on Friday. This coming Friday the 17th goes through until Sunday the 26th. And they either have professional bull riding, extreme bulls at night, or they have concerts at night. And some of the artists performing this year: Riley Green, Trace Atkins, Blake Shelton, Hardy, Zach Top and Jody Messina. Some of the artists performing at the night concerts at Cheyenne. And the rodeo gets underway on Friday the 17th. It's absolutely amazing.

0: reports.
1: Despite running second to Brody Kostecki through the opening stint of the race, a slow first pit stop for Kostecki handed the race lead to the number 19 Ford, who disappeared up the road as the chasing pack engaged in several heated battles. It was Payne's first win since race 13 in Christchurch in April, whilst his championship lead over Brock Feeney ballooned out from 8 to 61 points. Today is the final day of the Townsville 500 with race 22 at 3:05 p.m. Australian Eastern Standard Time. Leonie Kay, Air Sport.
2: And England and Norway are playing in the FIFA World Cup quarterfinals this morning. 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
4: 5.5 minutes past 7 and still 6 degrees downtown Inverell. 96% humidity, no wind at the moment, 1.2 millimetre of rain overnight, just a little light shower and a moderate fire danger. Forecast the northern tablelands today, partly cloudy. High chance of showers on and west of the range, a slight chance elsewhere. Westerly winds at 25 to 40 kilometres per hour. And maximum temperatures forecast for today. Inverell 16, Glen Innes 12, Armidale 14, Bundara 16, Tinga 15. Northwest slopes and plains, partly cloudy. High chance of showers on the southern slopes. A medium chance elsewhere. Westerly winds at 20 to 30 kilometres per hour in the morning. They're becoming lighter in the evening. And maximum temperatures forecast for today, Ashford 19, Bingra 18, Warrialda 19, Tamworth 16, Moree 19. Looking at tomorrow, northern tablelands sunny. There is a frost in the morning, mainly on and west of the ranges, light west to southwesterly winds during the morning. They're becoming westerlies at 15 to 20 kilometres per hour during the day. And maximum temperatures for tomorrow, Inverell 17, Glen Innes 14, Armidale 13, Bundara 15, Tinga 14. Northwest slopes and plains, chance of morning fog, urge of frost in the morning, mainly in the south, a sunny day to follow with westerly winds at 15 to 20 kilometres per hour during the day, then becoming lighter in the afternoon. Ashford 17, Bingra 17, Warrialda 18, Tamworth 15 and Moree 17. They're the maximum temperatures forecast for tomorrow. 7 minutes past seven. John Shaw is through to 8 this morning, and then Heather's going to come in and take us through from 8 through to 10. And then we've got the history of rock and roll. Yeah, England playing Norway at the moment. They've been going for 5 minutes, still nil all. Gee, it'd be a good game, quarter final game, because the winner will go through to the semi final. And yeah, incredible. The crowds and the atmosphere with these games, isn't it? Yeah, it'd be a good game, this one, England and Norway. And Norway is certainly a danger. Back to the music.

Vicky Cow out of 1962 with He's a Rebel, and the Hollies from the 70s with a long, cool woman and a black dress. 15 and a half past seven.

0: Darryl Braithwaite and the horses. Talk about the horses, Australian Bloodstock. We only had the one selection yesterday. Luke was a little bit hesitant to suggest it could win. He said it can run last or it could win. You wouldn't be surprised if it won. He wouldn't be surprised if it ran last. Well, it won. Chillaxing won yesterday, race three, and Brisbane paid $7. Thank you very much.
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4: No problem. 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

0: We might just hold that there a moment because I had it placed in the wrong spot on the roster. It's time for On This Day, brought to us by the Inverell RSM Club.
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2: On this day, July 12th, it was on this day in 1771, HMS Endeavour, captained by James Cook with Joseph Banks aboard, returns from its first voyage to the Pacific after 2 years. In 1902, Arthur Balfour succeeds Lord Salisbury, who retired as British Prime Minister on the 11th of July. In 1905, the British and Japanese renewed their alliance of January 1902 for 10 years and agreed to provide mutual support if attacked by another power. In 1930, Australian cricket master batsman Don Bradman is out for 334 in the drawn third test against England at Headingley in Leeds. His innings ran for 383 minutes and it comprised of 46 boundaries.
3: The pride of Australia and the despair of England. But whichever side one favours, who can but acclaim a master?
2: In 1957, US surgeon General Leroy Burney connects smoking with lung cancer. In 1966, the start of the three-day race riot in Chicago. Looting brings out National Guardsmen.
4: I said to him very emphatically and very definitely that an order be issued immediately under his signature to shoot to kill any arsonist or anyone with a Molotov cocktail in their hand in Chicago to fire a building because they're potential murderers, and to issue a police order to shoot, to maim or cripple anyone looting any stores in our city.
2: In 1985, doctors discover a cancerous growth in President Ronald Reagan's colon. In 1993, a magnitude 7.8 on the Richter scale earthquake hits Hokkaido in Japan. 160 people are killed. In 1996, basketball star Michael Jordan signs an NBA contract with the Chicago Bulls for 1 year for $30.1 million. In 1998, at the FIFA World Cup final in France, hometown hero Zinedine Zidane scores twice as France wins its first World Cup, beating Brazil 3-0.
5: Jokaya. Zidane!
6: Lightning has struck twice. Two corners, two Zidane headers. Double trouble for Brazil.
2: In 2013, human rights activist Malala Yousafzai addresses the United Nations and calls for worldwide access to education. In 2018, the world's longest fingernails are cut off. The nails measured 909.6 centimetres after they grew for 66 years. In 2018, Mission Impossible Fallout, starring Tom Cruise, Henry Cavill, Bing Rhimes, Simon Pegg and Rebecca Ferguson, premieres in Paris.
7: You don't understand what you're involved in.
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9: How many times has Hunt's government betrayed him, disavowed him, cast him aside? How long before a man like that has had enough?
2: In 2022, Twitter sues Elon Musk after he pulls out of a deal to buy the social media site, accusing him of trashing it and a model of bad faith.
10: Twitter calling the termination invalid and wrongful, adding in the lawsuit they believe the deal he signed no longer serves his personal interests. Musk appearing to respond in a tweet, writing simply, "Oh, the irony, LOL."
2: On this day, July 12th.
0: July 12th, and it's 26 minutes past 7. Weekend picnics were conducted yesterday. It's always an amazing day's racing, apparently. And Inverell trainers Reg Wilson trained a double, and also Todd Payne won a race. Reg won the Weekend Picnic Cup over 1,600 metres with more cash, and then he teamed up with Eloise Drews. Captain Insano won the 1600 Open Trophy Handicap. So big day for Ridge Wilson Stable. Two wins with more cash and also Captain Insano. And Todd Payne won a race, teaming up with Emily Harrison to win on risk assessment in the 1200 metre class 2. Trophy handicap. So well done to Windwell Trainers. Two winners, Ridge with a double and Todd Payne with a win yesterday at Weehan.
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0: Ted Mullery Gang and the Darktown Strutters Ball. 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

0: good song in it. It was my dad's favourite song. Ray Charles, I Can't Stop Loving You, written by Don Gibson and originally recorded by Don Gibson. 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
0: Oh, yes, and we've got a member celebrating his birthday today. Happy birthday to Gary Scaysbrook. Happy birthday, Gary. Wish you all the best for a beaut day. Good day to have a birthday on a Sunday, Saturday or Sunday. They're the best days to have one. Mate, I just hope you have a beaut day. And it's great having you as a member of 91.9 Star FM, Gary Scaysbrook. His birthday today, and you're sharing your birthday with some pretty famous people. Josh Shire. Wedgwood, English pottery designer and manufacturer, born in Staffordshire, England in 1730, passed away 1795. George Eastman, American inventor, invented the Kodak camera. Founder of Kodak Eastman Company, born in New York, 1854, passed away 1932. Louis B. Mayer, American film producer. He was part of MGM, born in Minsk, Russia, 1884, passed away 1957. Oscar Hammerstein, American lyricist, part of Rodgers and Hammerstein. They produced some fantastic movies. Oklahoma, South Pacific, The King and I. Sound of Music, born in New York City, 1895, passed away 1960. Lumilia Palavitsko. I hope I got that right. Soviet sniper during World War II, known as Lady Death. The most successful sniper in history. Born in Ukraine in the Russian Empire in those days, 1916. Is credited with having killed 300 people. Unbelievable. Christy McVie, British rock keyboard and vocalist, part of Fleetwood Mac from 1970 to 1998, 2014 to 2022, born in Lancaster, England, 1943, passed away 2022. And Cheryl Ladd, American actress, is in Charlie's Angels, born in South Dakota, 1951. She's 75 today, so... Gary, you've got some pretty good company for your birthday. But, from everybody here at 91.9 Star FM, we wish you a happy birthday. And we love putting the birthdays over. Just become a member. And all you do is download the application form from the website or come and see Cheryl. Not Cheryl. Come and see Desiree after 9 o'clock tomorrow morning and pick up an application form. So happy birthday. Everyone celebrating their birthday today.
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0: And Christian McVie was a member of Fleetwood Mac for many, many years, born on this day back in 1943.

England just scored 1-1 on the soccer quarter final. Some great football results for NRL teams yesterday. I'll go through the matches played. Down at Tamworth, the Saints played the Tamworth Kangaroos. Women won 11-10, 76 to 10-3, 59. And the men, they won by 21 goals, 8 behinds, 134 to 9 goals, 5 behinds, 59. So the women won 76 to 59. The Saints and the men won 134 to 59. NRL Highlanders, big day there yesterday, Old Boys Day. Women won 34-19 against Moree. The thirds went down 17-0. Reserve grade went down 34-14. But the first grade, this is a great effort against the Moree Wee Bolla Bulls. They were 25-all draw. And yesterday was Sponsors Day and Paul Eshwin Medal Day at Bailey Oval with the Inverell Hawks. Ladies League tag against Baraba. Inverell won 14-0. And in first grade, they continue their fantastic season. They beat Baraba 62-0. And the Paul Eshwin Medal winners were Taylor Hubner in the Ladies League tag and Tyler Connors in first grade. So some good results for Inverell teams yesterday in their respective football codes.

Emmylou Harris, and I guess things happen that way. Who originally recorded that? I can't remember. But she certainly does a great job. Oh, Johnny Cash. Yeah, it was an old Johnny Cash song. I guess things happen that way. Bob Seger and the Silver Bullet Band and Fire Lake. That's it for me this morning. I've had my morning fix. I've had one on Jennings, Emmylou Harris, Brian Adams, Bob Seger and the Silver Bullet Band and George Strait. So I'm cruising. Heather's in after 9. Taking us to 9 o'clock news. We've got Neil Diamond with Sweet Caroline. Hope you've enjoyed the Sunday morning. You've got some fantastic music coming up in the next 2 hours. And then, of course, we will have a history of rock and roll with Wink Martindale. I'll be back Wednesday for breakfast, nice and early. Have a great week. Take care and enjoy your Sunday, especially with family. Righty-ho. Neil Diamond takes the 9 o'clock news.

wind is still. And we've had 1.2 mil of rain this morning. The air pressure is 1,019 hectopascals. Now, looking at the forecast for today, in the Northern Tablelands, we can expect a partly cloudy day with a high chance of showers on and west of the ranges, a slight chance elsewhere. Westerly winds at 25 to 40 kilometres an hour. Maximum temperatures in Inverell, 16. Gleninnis, 12. Armidale, 14. Bundara, 16. And Tingar, 15. For the northwest slopes and plains, partly cloudy. High chance of showers on the southern slopes. Medium chance elsewhere. Westerly winds at 20 to 30 kilometres an hour, then becoming light in the evening. Maximum temperatures in Ashford, 19. Bingara, 18. Warialda, 19. Tamworth, 16. And Moree, 19. And the forecast for tomorrow for the Northern Tablelands, sunny with areas of frost in the morning, mainly on and west of the ranges, light west to southwesterly winds during the morning, then becoming westerly 15 to 20 kilometres an hour during the day. Maximum temperatures Inverell 17, Gleninnis 14, Armidale 13, Bundara 15 and Tingar 14. And for the northwest slopes and plains, chance of morning fog with areas of frost in the morning, mainly in the south. A sunny day with westerly winds at 15 to 20 kilometres an hour during the day, then becoming light during the afternoon. Maximum temperatures in Ashford, 17 degrees, Bingara, 17, Warialda, 18, Tamworth, 15 and Moree, 17. And that is your news, sport and weather up to date for the hour. Big thank you to John for that wonderful 2 hours of music and for doing up that awesome little weather sheet that I just read out to you. He does that all the time and it's there for all of us to read out, and that's just a wonderful little contribution that he makes. So thank you to John. I'm Heather and I'm going to be taking you through the next 2 hours. Then after that, it'll be the history of rock and roll. But for now, it's just coming up on 8 minutes past eight. And I'm going to keep the country vibes going a little bit longer, I think. At least throw in a few of my choices to mix in with John's. And starting off, we've got more of a folk song by Abigail LaPelle, Down by the Water. 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

0: That was Jennifer Rush there with The Power of Love. And we started off with Abigail LaPelle with Down by the Water. It's 15 minutes past 8. 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

0: 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And before that, you heard Little Feet with Roll 'Em Easy. 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

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I used to scream, it's not true that only when the door is locked, nobody enters. 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

0: I do love me a bit of Otis Redding. That was I've Been Loving You Too Long. And before that, you heard Benjamin Clementine with Cornerstone. It has just gone 8:30.
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That was Beaten Bodies with Shoot My Birds. And before that, we had one for everyone who's still tucked up nice and cozy in bed. That was Rayana J with Breakfast in Bed. It is 23 minutes away from 9 o'clock. This is Shaboozy.

0: Shaboozy there with good news. Now, there will be a youth drama club starting in Term 3 for ages 10 to 16 on a Tuesday afternoon at the Inverell Art Gallery, and the cost will be $15. To book or for any further information, please contact Margaret on 0413 099 104 or you can email at creativebloomtherapy@gmail.com. 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

0: Mazzy Star there with Fade Into You. And before that, Leonardo's Bride with Even When I'm Sleeping. We are 8 minutes away from 9 o'clock. So taking us up to the 9 o'clock news, we've got Lucinda Williams with Side of the Road, followed by Bob Dylan with Girl from the North Country. And I'll be back to bring you another hour of great music after the news. 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
1: If you have an interest in older veteran or vintage vehicles, or any kind of vehicles, motorcycles, or even model railways, you would probably enjoy becoming involved with like-minded people at the National Transport Museum. 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So if you might be interested in becoming a volunteer at the museum, give the office a call on 67212270. This is a community service announcement brought to you by 91.9 Star FM.

0: 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They stock a wide range of batteries to suit cars, caravans and heavy machinery.
1: Hello, I'm Sarah Warmby. One Nation has unveiled an economic platform that includes redirecting 5% of Australia's GDP toward the military. Treasury spokesman Barnaby Joyce has told the Herald the party also plans to boost family budgets by introducing income splitting and lifting the tax-free threshold for retirees. To pay for the expensive commitments, One Nation is boosting income splitting and lifting the tax-free threshold for retirees. To pay for the expensive commitments, One Nation

Tingha 15. And for the northwest slopes and plains, a partly cloudy day with a high chance of showers on the southern slopes, medium chance elsewhere. Westerly winds at 20 to 30 kilometres an hour in the morning, then becoming light in the evening. Maximum temperatures: Ashford 19, Bingara 18, Warialda 19, Tamworth 16 and Moree 19. And for tomorrow, in the northern tablelands, a sunny day with areas of frost in the morning, mainly on and west of the ranges. Light west to southwesterly winds during the morning, then becoming westerly, 15 to 20 kilometres an hour during the day. Maximum temperatures in Inverell 17, Glen Innes 14, Armidale 13, Bundara 15 and Tingha 14. And for the northwest slopes and plains, the chance of morning fog. Areas of frost in the morning, mainly in the south, but a sunny day with westerly winds at 15 to 20 kilometres an hour during the day, then becoming light during the afternoon. Maximum temperatures in Ashford 17, Bingara 17, Warialda 18, Tamworth 15 and Moree 17. That is your news, sport and weather up to date for the hour. I'm Heather and I'm with you for one more hour, taking you through till 10 o'clock. And then we'll be playing you the history of rock and roll. Coming up, we've got Crystal Gayle and the Eurythmics starting us off. We're also going to hear from Bob Marley and Bruce Springsteen a little bit later on, so please do stick around. You're listening to Star FM 91.9 and it is just coming up on 8 minutes past 9.

The Eurythmics there with Who's That Girl? And starting us off, we heard Crystal Gayle with Don't It Make My Brown Eyes Blue. It's 14 minutes past nine. 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

And that's exactly what I was thinking when I woke up at 6 a.m. this morning. That was the Violent Femmes with I Hear the Rain. Before that, you heard Lou Reed with New York Telephone Conversation. It's now 17 minutes past 9. Here's a little Elvis Presley.

0: Elvis Presley there with Crazy Little Thing Called Love. It's just gone 20 minutes past nine. You're with Heather here at Star FM 91.9.
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And that was Brisbane band Speed Star with Piano Song. And before that, you heard Extreme with More Than Words. The next Dalungra Garden Club gathering will be held at the Riverside Restaurant at 31 Campbell Street in Inverell on Tuesday the 14th of July. Meet at 12 p.m. for a 12:30 p.m. start. This is their Christmas in July meal and will cost $30 per member. Please bring correct money if possible. For all inquiries, please contact Mary on 0427 236 421. 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

0: Bruce Springsteen, Born to Run. And before that, you heard Bob Marley with Buffalo Soldier. The Dalungra Golf Club are holding their annual general meeting at 7 p.m. on Thursday, the 6th of August, at the Dalungra Hotel. All are welcome to attend. You heard about it here at Star FM 91.9. 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

Maggie Rogers with Falling Water. And before that, you heard King Stingray with Best Bits. It's 8 minutes away from 10 o'clock. We've got History of Rock and Roll coming up after the 10 o'clock news. And taking us there, we're going to hear Jackson Browne with The Road, and that will be followed by Simon and Garfunkel with Cecilia. Thank you so much for listening. I hope you've enjoyed the past 2 hours of music, and I will be back next Sunday. Until then, take care. I'm Heather, and you're listening to Star FM 91.9.

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